0: Yes.
1: All right. My name is Ishi Dubi. You can get the CD over there. Have a blessed and wonderful weekend.
2: Give it up.
1: And big up to all the volunteers and everybody.
2: Give it up. Give it up. Enough respect. Enough respect. Come on, man. Yeah, yeah. Come on. Respect the youth. Yeah. Ishi Dubi. Ishi Dubi. Alma County. Come on. Woo! Bo, bo, bo, bo! Rockin'! Yeah, man. I get emotional, man. You have to forgive me. It's so beautiful to see the youth, man. The seed that grows. And look what happened. Yeah? Selassie I is ever present everywhere you go, man. The Rasta man is there. Because Selassie I is everywhere. So enough respect to the youth. Enough respect, yeah, man. The children and this one too. Right on, man. Bless everyone. Good morning. Buenos dias. Yeah, man. My name is Red. I am from Chile. And, well, we got so much reggae music for you today. It's a beautiful day. Isn't it a blessing? Yes, man. The reggae music, the music from the little island, Jamaica, that spread across the world, and now we have reggae music from everywhere, and now this is downtown reggae music in the world. Yes, man, Reggae on the River 2006. How you feeling? Cool. Please remember to drink water, okay? Please, please, please, please. I'm asking you, I'm begging you, please drink some water. All right. We're gonna take a little break and we'll be back with some cool, cool reggae music. Please take a little time to go around, see what else is up. Do you like this new site?
3: We got to know that we are... Watch out! We got to know that we are lucky people to live in this place we live in. We are blessed.
4: Yes, yes.
3: We're so thankful to be here. In the

0: one more for you.
1: Yes, I. Hey, hey, that's K-Star on the keys right there. Give it up real quick.
2: Kariki.
1: That's J-Bird on the drums right there.
2: Jason.
1: Right on. Right, you know. That's Massive Dreadlock calling on the bassy right now. Yes, yes, yes. And percussion. We got Scotty Irie on the percussions over there. Give it up. Give it up. We got King Froggy. He's our other bassist slash dance floor massive.
3: This next track. I love this next track. It's called The Phantom. It's called The Phantom Rhythm. It's one of those, you know, those waist winders, those booty grinders. You know what I mean? You'll hear it. Come on, work it out. Make some noise, y'all.

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Huh?

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Eventually, I'm telling you, there's a bunch of people gonna come in here. They're all gonna be drunk. They're gonna be out of control.

0: Boom!
1: Yeah, thanks, y'all. Yep, you know how it goes. We were smoking low weed before. She got me up in the clouds. Yeah, let's run it, let's run it. Do it. Popping off.
2: That's what we got. Mary Jane?
1: Popping off.
2: Popping off. Yo, are we following the status at all?
1: Yeah.
2: Yeah, popping off.
1: What's the next track then? No, we switched.
2: Hold on.
1: What's after Mary? What's after Mary? After Mary. Alright. So there we go.
3: That's where we start.
1: Thanks for rocking with all. Beautiful, beautiful ladies. You know how we roll.
4: Here comes the next track.
1: Do it. It's just business, homie.

0: is one of those waist winders. 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Bassman grooving, busting the move, man, keep it in tune, man. Bassman grooving, you got me in the mood, man.
1: All right. This next one is a little reggae song.
2: It's a little reggae song.
1: It's a...
2: Imagine that.
1: Kind of something new school. We're going to call it Them No No. It's inspired by a DJ named Ninja Man. I don't know if you're familiar with Ninja Man. But he's my favorite DJ. I love Ninja Man. And when Ninja Man comes, he says, no, what you mean by this one, but... They didn't call this one, they didn't them, no. And when me come for the rhythm, me, I can tell them, this is this one. I tell them, say, got them, no, and make it be you. So we'll come again.

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0: I don't think they know.
1: Them no know. It may get me education. Me gone jack up. All right. 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I used to go down to the islands and little bit of patois and my chat and long time me not chat no patois, but tonight I will chat some patois. 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Come back to Jamaica from me was a youth man. Them no know when me get me education.

0: with me get my meditation. 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Them no know. Yo, more I tell them say. Where I tell them say.
1: Check it out. 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

0: Yes. 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Anybody know Stand Firm? Yeah.
1: No, it is funny because I come in here, I'm like, yo, I want to blow it up. What's happening? You guys are off.

0: All right, y'all know this, right?
1: Oh man, we got a original old school LA.
0: Okay, here it is.
1: House, man.
0: 6 minutes.

0: Yes, y'all.
1: Yeah.
2: This is a song I wrote as a result of the life that I've lived in this political system.

0: Thank you very much. We are the Bam Akageddon. Give thanks to the friends and family that are here.
1: Hey.
0: I got my aunt, my mom. I know, my friends all around. This is a beautiful scene, you know what I mean?
1: Check it out. Hey, before you run the rhythm, hold up. We all grew up in Southern Humboldt, and you know, I'm from Petrolia, Randy's from Honeydew. All our folks are from around here, you know what I'm saying? We're the local folks. This is the newest song that we got. It's called Remain to Be Who You Want to Be. We want to dedicate it to a friend who just the other day took his own life. And it was really sad for our community when that happened, you know, because it's really terrible when somebody feels that life's that bad that they have to take their own life. So everybody, just...
2: should really do the bubble. I'll do the rhythm. There's like a bubble part that goes on there too.

0: Yeah.
1: That song release?
0: Yeah, I don't know if I've ever really gotten too

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We got to be far it's over. I don't know if it's the right key, but I've been telling them, say, they said, love her when they want me, I'll forget. Boom! Love her when they want me, I'll forget. Love her when they want me, I'll forget. They love her when they want me, I'll forget. The last day in the morning, when they need, I feel me, darling, darling. Let me give you a good loving, loving. 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

0: like a star. 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Star. 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
1: I've been watching you from across.

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1: Woo! 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
0: All the birds.
1: I shake a little bit.
0: Drums and shaker
1: right here.

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'Cause I can see heaven in her eyes.

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0: 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This is chill. You hit it and quit it.
1: Jump it.
0: Trinidad, California. No, that was cool.
1: Guys,
0: let me live my dream, man.
2: Pencil.
1: Are we just going down the set list?
3: No. No, we're creating one.
1: Yeah, let me get the other one real quick.

0: confused if we're doing the dance hall intro before the line comes in, or you just want me to start with the line and the dance hall at the same time.
1: What if we usually have a little bit of something before I come in, right?
0: Sometimes we do the.
2: I didn't know what you wanted to do.
1: But no, that's what normally when we play it, though, we play like a.
2: Stop!
1: Don't get lost in the search, and then we start mixing right there.
0: All right. I'm gonna bust in the line right away.
3: The line is, that's all we need. Is line.
0: Yeah. From the last song a little bit.
1: You can hit, do hits too if the patches work out properly. You know what I'm saying?
2: Yeah. Right, just spread it outside of that.

0: that's exactly how long I wanted to pause. However, I think I should pause a little bit in my lyrics right after that.
1: Maybe you should do a rhythm first to break into it.
0: Right at.
1: Yeah, right. Or something.
0: Either that, or what I was thinking. So, you know, we're just let it bubble for a second,
1: yeah,
0: and then I come
1: yeah,
0: in.
1: Good idea. Yeah,
0: the biggest things of your life.
2: No, I have not.
1: Take the end of right together again.

0: Which song?
1: One good French kiss.
0: One kiss? Well, it's not the French kiss.
1: Give me some Tom Curry kiss.
0: Which song is... I got one kiss.

0: need some water.
1: What the fuck happened at the end?
0: A little bit of water.
2: Didn't we play the that last repetition?
3: I never picked you.
2: Easy. Don't drink out of the toilet without.
1: What happened at the end there, baby?
4: What did we do?
5: She said you were all weird, and then I thought I would be better. I second guessed myself.
1: Oh, okay.
2: For that, bro. And then what? After one kiss.
5: No ruminator.
2: No ruminator?

0: your recipe, girl?
1: Sorry, it's a distraction.

0: sick, dude. The funnest I've had playing at
1: the Yeah, I was wicked with right when I'm coming out of I know the places and
0: Oh yeah, that worked out good. I finally had enough time.
2: But be sick as
3: drop.
2: Hansworth Revolution. Right after that.
1: Oh, you're looking so nice. He's my hip dress. Sarge, you got a beer, bitch.
0: Red in mine.
1: Oh no.

0: It might even be a four drop.
1: What key are you in?
0: Steel pulse, you know?

0: gotta do the.
1: Never done that.
2: That's the one. Long time we know. All that change is box up, relax, and I sit down.
0: The damn relaxing.
1: The
0: galaxy.
1: I'm gonna hear it.
2: Whoa, whoa, whoa.
1: Many
2: times he flex past the bad boy gun
0: by the power jack.
2: He never shoot a
1: nice.
2: Load.
0: See them?
2: See the bad boy put it down them gun.
0: Them
2: sciatical efforts and them that have come we know just a come.
0: Long time we had did ya.
2: I'm not dead yet,
1: so. Make sure I grab my
2: bass. Box and relax and I sit down.
0: Put on the locks
2: and the creator sound.
0: Whoa, whoa.
1: Likeness or empress or what?
2: That's a empress into
1: I mean, let's just go over likeness real quick, because we're gonna play that one or whatever, and then empress after that one. You know what I'm saying? Holding it down.
2: Wait.

0: Yeah. Yeah. Yes, I.
1: So we're going to have to end it right here. This is our last tune.
0: Yes.
1: What up, Julian? Yeah, good to see you.
0: Yeah, everybody needs to make as much noise as this guy right here.
1: That's Julian right there, man. Big up, Julian.
0: Yes, I.
1: So this tune right here is
0: We feel the love.
1: This is our livication to all the old school, to all the music we like to draw from and gives us inspiration. And I think Skilo, I want to give a special shout out.
0: Yo, Jam Master Jay. Yeah, big up. Jam Master Jay, R.I.P. laid the foundation for all of we, see?
1: Terrible when the positive people have to fall.
0: Yes, I.
1: All right, old school style.

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This is the juice right here. We're gonna lay this one down. Keep it rocking, yo. Like I said, act like you know. All right.

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What's up, brothers? 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

Thanks, y'all. Thanks, y'all. All right, this next track we call New World Order. I swear to God, this is gonna make it on the radio one day. And you guys can say, you heard it at Homebrews. It was some band, I don't know. But check it out, check it out, check it out. New World Order, NWO.

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That's a new one. It's a new one. Instant classic. 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What do we got? All right. 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Just like. 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

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We can rock a party. We can rock a party. We can rock a party. We can rock a party. 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

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They're telling us we only got a few more for y'all. A few more for y'all. Thanks for coming out and vibing with us tonight. It's the juice. See what I'm saying? This next one is another new one. It's another new one. Check it out. For all you hardcore Juice fans out there.

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That's our philosophy. 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All right? This next one we call Mash the Gas. 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

Okay, thanks for coming out, y'all. 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I love y'all. You guys are hyped. The hypest crowd we had here at Homebrews. Give yourself a big hand round of applause right now. Give yourself a big round of applause. Big up yourself for coming out. All right, all right. This one's called Put Me On. I know I haven't been explaining a lot of songs tonight, and I'm not gonna explain this one either. But just make your own, you know, make your own decision on it. Another hip-hop track. Act like you know, act like you know, act like you know.

0: the last track.
1: Hey, check this out. You know what we say. We say more time, right? We never say goodbye. We say more time. We got one more track for y'all. One more track. And more time. You know what I mean? More time.

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They said, this next one is really our last one. I'm serious. Don't hate the messenger. I'm just trying to let you guys know what's happening. No, but for real, thanks a lot. We're the juice. We're the juice, if you don't know.

Thank you.

0: Canada. Yeah. 2005.
1: Shoot that. Almost 2006.
2: I like it.
0: That's right. That's
2: yo,
0: right.
2: Yo.
1: Check it out, yo.

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1: 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Oh, shit, call me by C5.
0: True that.
1: That's all right.

0: brother.
1: Yeah.
2: K-Star finished it on the silence.
3: Another one bites the dust.
4: Another bites the dust. We got the war butter. African bombada.
5: So I just started the recorder because it'll record for like 6 hours. So it's on. It's just a stereo mic that'll capture whatever we're hearing here. So it's really cool.
6: You folks know that the fire muster is going to start here in about 10 minutes. Right over here by the fire engines and the water tanks. It's a hose ball contest where you guys get on their gear as fast as you guys and gals, by the way, get in their gear as fast as they can and push this little ball around with some fire cones to with hose packs. It is a lot more difficult than it looks, but it's really fun to watch. So be ready for them to get started here in time. And it takes them about 2 hours because they go from that drill to cutting a fire line around a tree, around a fake house, and avoiding the basic hazards, saving water, you know. And then they do a hose lay, which is a progressive hose lay where they start from the engine and create a wet line down the fire line. It's a lot of work. You see what we go through when we go out there in that fire line to protect our neighborhoods and your homes. So check them out. It's worth the watch. And you'll like it. And check out the water raffle for the water tank too, you guys. Not many folks get tickets, so go out to somebody so we can have in your neighborhood protecting your home and wildlands. So it's a really good deal. Scott Tanks donates these tanks every year, so we can give them away to somebody who throws a bid down on it. So it's to your benefit, you know. Take the water on hand, and you know how valuable that is. All righty, keep your eyes out for the muster off the council as soon as they get started.
5: Yeah, sure. I thought about breaking out.
2: I think Kevin also did bring it.
0: Okay, sorry.
7: Construction.
5: already have free time.
0: Do you have a cell phone?
5: I do.
0: You should identify it right
7: then.
8: It's the only time I have plans this week is Tuesday. Ride. But that can be switched around usually. Yeah, I got a sweet cruise. I love it. I got it. Like, awesome. Yeah, it's a 7 feet, so it would get me up the hill if I were able to climb a hill. That's what that, that's how that is. But since I seemingly unable to do that, really, I just get off. So excited for a second, I thought it was maybe one of your, like, special mixes.
7: Vodka.
5: Vodka. 100% pure. It has vodka. Water in it, yes.
7: Well, yeah, it's maybe the horse. Well, no, it's like, vodka made the horse.
5: There's water in all alcohol.
7: Thanks, that's a good argumentation. Good basis of argument.
9: Now that it's over and done.
8: Okay,
9: oh, yeah.
8: We need to go check on our campsite.
9: Well, that's something to think about.
8: Okay, well, it's a crowd.
9: And I've already begun. I suppose that I'll find a way.
7: Do you guys know where we are?
9: People usually do. But it's something to think about. I'll be lost without you. One thing I would have you do. Please consider the dawn. The dawn of your lonely years. When youth and beauty are gone. You can no longer have any sweetheart that you choose. You're something to think about. I'll still be thinking of you.

0: so you don't get boogers on the mic. Look what I got, Kula. Hey, Kulika's got CDs that they're selling here behind the stage at their van. If anybody's interested in getting some music from them. And I can talk a long time, but as you may notice, my voice is getting rougher by the minute. So really pushing our raffles, really pushing the table thing back there now. You grouping up. You only got 2 hours more to throw your bids in. And try not to wait till the last minute, you know, you might get burned there and not be able to buy that nice picnic table for your neighborhood. All right.
1: Hey, Chris. Also, it'd be cool if I threw my drums and stuff inside, because I'm playing later on tonight.
2: If you're playing in Earl's band?
1: Yeah.
2: Yeah, go put them up there. Set your pit up, dude. Right. That'll make things faster.
1: Yeah, nice.
2: Appreciate that.
0: A lot of you may have noticed on the, there's been a Reggae on the River poster moving around here. Couple of them, I think. Well, these young men up here are going to get to play for their first chance at reggae this year, next week. So this is really big for them, and it's real neat to see happening.
3: Sitting here in limbo, nowhere that I have to go. Well, they're calling on resistance, but I know that my faith will lead me on.

0: boat, waiting for the tide to flow. I'm sitting here in limbo, nowhere that I have to go. Well, everybody has resistance, but I know that my faith will lead on.
1: Had no sunshine.

Another little announcement, folks. 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We can't let people drive across them. 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

0: you a star.
1: You don't want to go hear the show?
2: Well, I do, but I just can't anymore.
3: I'm blessed up.

0: Duel. Do you know the intro to Taking Over?
1: And I would chuck the fuck up.
2: That song's pretty. That's the one I'm least good at. So I'm not. I can't cover for that song 100%. I gotta practice that song.
1: Which who was?
2: We haven't played that one live yet.
1: Taking Clovers.
2: It's got all those changes in it. I gotta hear it a few more times.
1: Okay, so do you want to scratch that from the list for this gig?
0: Sure.
1: Yeah.
0: Oh yeah.
2: Is Lenny not playing with us?
1: No, he's not.
2: All right, you scratch that shit then because it's not going to happen.
1: Screw it!
0: Take it over.
1: I'm Chris.
0: Short version.

0: this is another one of those intros. You've played this intro though before.
1: Yeah, I know you have.
2: It's a D minor.
3: I don't remember what I.
0: It's similar feel to the beginning of Conscience.

0: trouble.
1: I don't remember what I played on it last time.
0: As long you just probably like do what you were doing like that, and then as long as with that.
2: Yeah.
3: I'm gonna play like a hippie creek to your arm.

0: Bob Altieri.
1: Here for Jeezy.
2: That's it.
3: Sonic.
1: Yeah. Mambo shit. It's like Louisiana.
2: Reminds me of Stomp.
1: River Jeezy.
2: Some beat Stomp would play.
1: Louisiana. Booker. River Jeezy.
4: Kiki, you just kicked me off here.
1: That's
4: some sick in your
1: mind. Yeah, I know. I was singing the Hyper Pillar. That was the Hyper Pillar. So will you play the outro of Stand Firmium for me? Put a puzzle.
4: Take it from that change.

0: Yeah.
1: We don't have to play it encore.
2: I was wondering, what's our position?
1: There's only one band.
2: There's like a DJ,
1: and then there's us.
2: So we're headliners at the end of the night.
1: And then there's the somber break after us or something like that. That's the no down and the skinny on that.

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1: Big up our crew.
0: Thanks and praises for the family.
1: Big up the NorCal Massive, too. From San Diego to Humboldt County, we represent the whole place.
0: West Side.

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3: River Jordan.
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0: All right, all right. 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
1: Yeah, please do.
0: Yeah, yeah, yeah. Check one, two, check it, check it. Keep it live, keep it live. All right, all right, all right. One, two. This is the microphone check. 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

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Me and those leprechauns. 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

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Eventually, I'm telling you, there's a bunch of people gonna come in here. They're all gonna be drunk. 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
1: 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What is this?
0: Jameson's. 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

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Y'all with us yet? Yeah. Yeah. Big up, Gideon. This is how we do it. We just gonna keep it going. That's what we do. 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

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That's that realness right there. Y'all gonna feel that later. Y'all gonna feel that later. But like, what was that? What was it? Is it that business, homie? What the hell was he talking about? Yo, we gonna keep the party happening, because that's what we do. Yo! Boo! Hey, as long as y'all having a good time tonight, is that happening? You had a good day? It's Wednesday? Wednesday yet?

All right, yeah. That's what I'm talking about. Big up, Miss Law, in the house.

0: Yeah. I like that.
1: What?
0: That's right. Check this out.

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Grooving. 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Give it up for the band. It's my homies over there. Let them feel the love. Let them feel that Shamrock love. I'm not Irish, I'm just Irie. Yeah, you heard that here. You heard that here first. Let's do it.

Yeah. Thanks, y'all. 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You guys are all the semi-sober people, if you can believe that. Yep. All right. Oh, yeah, yeah. There's sober people, and then there's super sober people. Like homegirl over there. Big up, Talia, Meredith, you know. Thanks for having us. Let's do it.

How y'all doing? How y'all feeling tonight? How are y'all feeling tonight? Oh, that was tasty. All right. Keep it coming, Juicy. All right, on the count of three, this is my only crowd participation thing for the next 5 minutes. On the count of three, I want everybody to say as loud as they can, juice, okay? It's really easy. On the count of three, you ready? One, two, three, juice! Okay, that was okay if you guys were maybe in Arcata Bar. But you guys are McKinleyville Bar. You're out of control bar on St. Patty's Day. On the count of three, I want to hear you guys say juice. One, two, three, juice! Much better. Watch these drunk girls in the front, please. Security. Yo. 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

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Completely shocked. I've been there too. Yo. This next track is called Put Me On. 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

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That's what we do. Yeah. 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I guess we got a few more for y'all. 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
0: Hey, I have some bad news. 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This is the last song of the night. 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
0: Thanks, y'all. Yeah.
3: Get some, baby.
0: That's right, that's right. Yeah. Yeah, hey. 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Act like you know. Long Beach's finest. Long Beach's finest. Let's go. 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

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Let me take a moment right now. So everybody knows about the tsunami and earthquake in Japan. So we're giving some of our proceeds for tonight to a family out there. Happens to be my family, believe it or not. And so, you know, if you want to donate something, they lost the whole house, you know, they lost the whole house, and it's a sad situation. 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Life survives. 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Say a prayer for Japan, all right? All right. Can y'all handle some more? I don't know. You got these guys leaning up on the wall over here. That girl way back there in the back. All right. We're going to see. All right. 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Act like you know Arcana.

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I think we're sucking too much power. Sucking too much juice. Yeah. Yeah.

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You got it. You got it. You got it. We got it. We got it. We got it. Let's share it. Boom. What do we got? What do we got? What do we got? Smack it down.

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This next track, this next wild and crazy ride, we call it Family Business.

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0: 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Yeah, they can pour that beer. I think it was one. One glass kept filling up.
1: Okay. What do we got? All right. 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

0: that song silent.
1: Yo! 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I wanted to come back. I wanted to come back. You know, we play all night. They let us. Thanks, Jambalaya. Remember. Remember. Give prayers out to Japan. If you want to donate, donate. We have some donation. Talk to the persons in the front right there.
0: Donate.
1: Check us out on, what's our website? MySpace.
0: Facebook.
1: Juice Crew. Facebook. Just check it out. Look for Humboldt County tag. Juice. Let's do this. Hey, thanks for coming out. We love y'all.

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2: 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Out of LA. I like
0: that. Hey, y'all
2: just
0: go get that one.
2: Y'all
0: go get
2: some
0: that
2: people
0: one.
2: And shit.
0: 1984. Dougie Fresh, Slick Rick, the show.
1: Come on, man. Know. I was four.
0: All right. All right. All right. All right. Let's move it.
2: One love.

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1: Spooky, spooky.
0: Hey, sometimes I have a sing like this, cause I just like to sing like this. Watch now. I'm coming, mister.

0: 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Let me say yeah. Gideon me say whoa. Yeah. Whoa. Yeah. Yeah. Big up man like Mo Chill and David Gideon alongside Juice Crew.
1: Easy.
0: No vibes.
2: I just like to let the band groove too.

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Twist one up, and you know that I'll spark it up, and I'll pass one

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1: 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Just, you know, I think, yeah, like this part, they're going with the wrong.
2: Almost sounds like there's a couple.
0: Y'all still with us tonight? All right. Everybody cool? Yeah.

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0: It's for real, y'all. 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
1: This next one is just a known name, but you know, we like it still. 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If you guys have any suggestions.
2: Boom, boom.
0: That's what we'll call it. We'll call it boom, boom.
1: So we got this little electronic drum kit thing back here, and it's cool because he's just...
2: Yeah, man. 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

0: Yeah. 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Thanks, y'all. We the Juice Crew. 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Big up, Stevie Culture. 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
1: Technical difficulties. 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

0: Stand firm, y'all. 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
1: What we got? Another level.
0: Oh, all right, all right.
1: It's a new one. 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
0: One of the new ones, so bear with us. 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
1: We gotta remember it real quick. 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

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This is kind of a dual show here. Stevie Culture and the Demolition Band coming up next. 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

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We love y'all. Blazing. 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This next track we call Sunny Ray Kids.

Yeah! 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Y'all still with us tonight? 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

0: 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Thanks for coming out. Hey, big up Stevie Culture and the Demolition Band. Boom.
1: And dancing Buddhas, bigging up all the Empress them. Lady Passion and dancing Buddha sound. Whoa, DJ Living Earth, bless it, bless up Mendo, bless up Humble.

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Yeah man, big up Arcada crew, you don't know. 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

0: that comes out because I had it a little softer in here and like the levels were like pushing. So
1: they don't know you.
2: Because they don't know you like we do. Like we do. Yo, hot off the presses. Act like you know.

0: Yeah.
1: All right, yeah. Mary Jane, nobody knows you like we do. Like what we do.
0: They don't know you.
1: Three.
0: Yeah,
1: colors.
0: What's up?
1: Best know them all.
2: They don't know you.
1: We know that, Mary Jane. Who knows her? I met her at a party last week.
0: I think we got two more.
1: Someone smoke.
0: We got two more. Y'all gonna rock with us for two
1: Someone
0: more?
1: Yeah,
2: on,
1: yeah.
2: Mary Jane, man.
0: Is that cool?
1: Come on. At least.
0: No, look, you know what?
3: All right, chronic rhythm. Let's do it. Let's do it then.

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1: Respect you.

0: Watch me, tell them me.
1: And hopefully we shake your ass tonight.
2: Yeah.
1: You ready?
0: I'm ready, man. What's up?
1: I said I send a little blessing on the right, and then I said enough respect on the right.

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1: dreadlock.
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1: Hey, it's hot up here. It's hot up here, Sam. It's a little hot with the monitors, my man.
0: Right here.

0: Yes. 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
1: Nice. Nice. Nice. Nice. Nice. Nice. Nice. Nice. Nice.
0: Dropping off the map left and right.
2: Yeah, yeah, yeah, yeah.
0: Thanks for coming out.
3: Boom, boom.

0: Yeah, that's right. Yo, all right.
1: Yeah.
0: We feeling good tonight. This is the, we going, you know, this is the part of the show where we just like bring it home. You know what I mean? Everybody's feeling hype. You know what we saying? Now we just gonna just bring it home.
2: Yeah.
0: All right.
2: Boom.
3: A wicked sound, another wicked sound, yo. A wicked sound.

0: How y'all feeling tonight? Thanks for hanging with us.
1: Yo.
0: Thanks
1: thank
0: for hanging
1: you.
0: With the crew.
1: Bless you all for coming.
0: Yeah.
1: We're gonna play another song called Red Light Ragga. This one written by my brother Mo Chill.
0: I like it. You guys feeling good tonight? It's Friday.
1: Yeah.
0: Ain't y'all on vacation or something? Vacation.
1: Yeah.
0: Big up President Jason on the drums. President Jason on the drums. Big up. That's right. That's President Holiday.
1: Yeah. Straight up fun. This is gonna be a good one. We call this the Friday Night Jamboree.
0: Let's do it, Juice Crew. Let's do it. All right.

0: Juice Crew.
1: That's right.
2: Yeah.
1: The party's just getting started.
2: Just give me a little bit more. Just a little bit more feedback.
1: Thanks, y'all.
2: Don't worry
1: what do we got?
2: Feedback.
1: We got a Rebel Life right here. That's yeah. Right. Because it's a revolutionary state of mind, y'all.
2: Life is
1: Friday night.
2: Is reaching out to all the humble county people. You know.

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Yeah, yo, me have to try. 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Step up to the girl and true me say I got. You got the zoom thing in your boom thing. One big step up to the girl and say something. You got the bum thing, what nothing will say. Alright, run some old school reggae. Well, basically. 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

0: mother. 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You know, I got a lot of love to give, you know. 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I remember when I married my wife 6 years ago. Yeah, just celebrating our 6-year anniversary. What? Let off some shots, pop, pop.
1: All right, we're rolling.

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Who's that? Where does she come from? Oh shit, I gotta get me one. Give me one like that. The way she's moving, ass so fast.

0: that switch. I was like, that's it, was crazy. That's cool though, but we can mix it out like that with the neighbors. Look kind of.
1: That's when the shit happens, though. I'm telling you, it's like when it's just a couple, when it's like practice and it's like everybody.
0: Yeah.
1: That's where it's a different kind of shit happens, too. But it's like, that's when the shit, when they were doing their thing, that's when that shit
0: pops in. That's what I'm saying. You got to let them do that.
1: You know what
0: thing,
1: I'm saying?
0: Man.
1: But sometimes that's like, I've been wanting to change that shit forever. I told you that.
0: What you want is them to do their thing, I'm telling you.
1: Yeah,
0: because
1: no,
0: this is
1: right.
0: The tendency is Colin, he used to play guitar, right? Mm-hmm. So he's really more with me, like me and Colin more connect, really more than Jay and Colin connect.
1: You think so?
0: Musical level.
1: You think so?
0: Within the music, because we're like lifting on we're the only one playing notes and shit like that, you know what I mean? It's like, basically we write the certain parts, so it's kind of like we're playing off each other naturally because of that. And a lot of the times when we write music too, it might be me and him, you know? But then the songs that like, the ones that you like a lot are the ones that organically evolve from like, a lot of that's just from like Jason and Colin playing. But if you get them to just play together, even on any of the regular songs or anything, and just make sure that the drum and bass is like totally.
1: Well, if I can get them playing and not playing reggae, and not even thinking about reggae, kind of like today.
0: Our songs, though, and I'm saying the ones that we play, just get them to make sure the drum and bass.
1: No, I know, but what I'm saying is like today, it's like we weren't playing a lot of reggae,
0: right.
1: And it's like that's when you get into that realm where that shit just starts kind of coming a little more natural.
0: Yeah.
1: You know, and it's like you said, I think that was perfect. You're like, why don't you guys just play?
0: Oh shit.
1: And then I'll come.
2: Bust it. 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
0: Yeah, that's how we do in it for 2005. 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
0: All right, let's run this. Let's run.
1: Yeah, Mo Chill, laying it down, mashing up the gas, passing the hash. Getting busy with it. Thank you all. This is another song we wrote.
0: All right. This one's martial arts.
1: Most of it's original.
0: Everybody loves
1: it. Most of it's original.
0: Most of it, except that stuff I copied off of you. Yeah. I did copy with that one lyric, I'ma murder you and blah, blah, blah. Yeah.
1: Imitation is the best flattery, man. All right, run it. Buster, this is one of the two that I just can't pass up. This is my favorite one of most.
0: We're gonna have a good time tonight.
1: On the martial arts rhythm tonight. Everybody K-Star. Dancing feels alright. Everybody dancing feels alright. With the martial arts tonight.

0: Girl, you're looking so proper.
1: This is not
0: looking proper.
1: Real rude boy song. Yeah.
0: Real top.
1: Bring it very low for me. Proper. Juice. Yeah. I wanna translate this one, cause you know. The tapa is like the highest of the highest. When you're referring to the empress or the princess, and you say the tapa girl is like,
0: yeah, man.
1: The girl up there on the pedestal, you know, that's like, yeah, she's the fly lady. And yeah, real tapa girl, you're looking proper. Stamina body, I make them bald, cause that don't need no translation.
0: Hey, do you got a top?

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1: Wind up your waist, then. 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
0: We're not gonna say nothing. 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Remember this one. Alright, remember this one. I remember this one.
1: Rude boy!
0: This I know if not maybe. I be loving the ladies. This I know if. Remember this one. Remember this one. Karate slew the whole of them. What the? Who the whole of them? Say karate slew the whole of them. Karate slew the whole of them. What the? Slew the whole of them. 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

0: keep it right.
1: Tell the girl with the photo, photo, photo. With our mom and I got photo, photo, photo. Can we take up time for Dilo, Dilo, Dilo? Listen, thing it up, kilo, kilo, kilo. 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Same time I get a red up, red up, red up. 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They guess she says she couldn't get up.

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0: 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Thank you.
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0: Yeah, that was
2: fun.
0: We
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0: Topper girls.

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1: Yo, yo, yo, yo. 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

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How y'all feeling tonight? Saturday night. 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

Hey, big up yourself, Jambalaya. Make some noise. We're gonna get this thing popping off tonight. Get this thing popping off tonight. Hey, if you didn't know, this is Mission Critical. It's a critical situation here. Mission Critical, big up DJ Dub Cowboy, big up Jambalaya, big up Juice Crew, coming live and direct. Make it happen, crew.

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We got DJ Dub Cowboy.

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1: 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Hey, make some noise for Dub Cowboy. 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We

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Yo.

0: selection.
1: It's the dinner party. 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And I'm the high grade weed and big hardy. Yeah, feel it or no. On a fellow, get there on the star of the show. Long side, yo, yo, yo, la, la, la, la, la, la, la, la, la, la, la, la, la, la, la, bring it down low, yo. Yo, go, Mr. to the party. Yeah, Mr. the Bashardi. On a big high grade weed and big hardy. Yeah, Mr. 50 Naughty. On a fellow, say me let that go. Right channel, I get the star of the show. More chill a day pon the low. 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Smoke me weed. 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Lilly Charlie Lai Lai. 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G-I-D-E-O-N and you know that I mean. Me lali lili. Hey them Dali Belili Lali Lili. 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Oh nothing no say me smooth the sensei. G-I-D, yes you know that's me. E-O-N, yes you know that's me.

Make some noise. Hey, if you didn't know, how y'all feeling? Y'all feeling good? We feeling good? Check it out. Look up there. There's a camera up there. Everybody wave up there. We're streaming live right now on the internet across the world. So all you beautiful ladies, don't do nothing crazy. All right? Don't do nothing crazy. Just kidding. Do everything crazy. No. This is the one. Boom. Check out a new track coming from the Juice Crew. If you're a true fan, go to Juice Crew MySpace.

popping off. Yeah. 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It's just business, homie. 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Don't take it personal. It's just business, homie. You acting like you do, but do you really know me? Cause I'm a J to the U, E, C. Humboldt County, I'm a H to the U, M, C. Humboldt County, I'm a H to the U, M, C. Humboldt County, I'm a H to the U, M, C. Humboldt County. Don't think we soft cause we hailing from the North Coast. We keep it humble, homie, I ain't the first to boast. It is what it is, I'll be the first to toast.

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You acting like you do,

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That's right. 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

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West Coast. What's up? What's up? Y'all feeling that? That's a new track. That's hot. That's hot right there. I'm just making sure y'all understanding where we coming from. You know what I'm saying? Boots knocker. Yeah. We gonna keep the energy popping. Building and building and building and building.

It's you, the boot stock. Each and every time we come through the shop, get you screwed. We're gonna get you right in the genre. You thought was a house rocker. Now they call me Chill, the boot stock. Each and every time we come, bass and drums, bass and drums, bass and drums. Make some noise, people. Yow! Dump the bass. C-note on the bass. C-note on the bass. J-Bird on the drums. Yo, yo, yo, yo. 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Jambalaya, what's up? Jambalaya, what's up?

0: It's a boost knocker. What? What? What? Whoa! Boom! Woo! Y'all with us tonight? Y'all gonna hang out? Y'all gonna hang out?
1: Where we at? Yeah, I think so. Where we at? Where we are right now? What's next? Step ahead of Snap?
0: Yo! We only got so much time, so I'm not gonna give you my normal wisdom in between tracks. I know you guys really look forward to that. I'm just gonna just keep it flying. Hey, did I tell you my daughter's birthday was tonight? Did I say that? Everybody say happy birthday, Jada! She better have her ass in bed right now. She'll hear you in her dreams. Run it, run it, run it, run it, run it.

0: Right.
1: You're goddamn right. Yes. Give it up for Gideon. He was just walking by and he heard the jam and wanted to step up. All right. We got one more and then we're gonna let DJ Cowboy spin some tracks. Act like you know what's happening. You know what's happening. Don't look at me like I'm crazy. All right, this is a new track. Check it out. 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And let me know what you feel. 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Hey, all the fellas, all we fellas, report to the dance floor right now. This is important, kind of a message song. It's a message song. It's not like Marvin Gaye. It's more kind of like Tupac or Snoop Dogg.

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1: Kick it, DJ. Come on, y'all, make some noise for the Juice Crew. This is Mission Critical. Saturday night at the Jambalaya. Give thanks. I want to thank you all for coming out. We're not quite done yet. I'm DJ Dub Cowboy. I'm going to spin up a set to close out the night. I wasn't here last week. I want to make big noise for Tanasa Ross and the Joss Sun and Gravity Band for holding it down. I was at home holding my little baby girl, brand new baby girl, 1 week old today, Uma Oceana. Please make some noise for the mama right now. All right, next week we got a very special show on Saturday night. 10 to midnight, all love songs. Midnight to 2, all ganja tunes. That's right, 2:14 into 2.

me see your wine and wish. 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Dance, dance, dance, dance, dance, dance. 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

Yeah, Jambalaya, I hope you're feeling real good. If you are, can you please make some noise? All right, we're going to close it out. I want to thank the staff behind the bar, sitting at the front door and the back door too. This is the Jambalaya. We do it every Saturday night. Thing called Bishop Critical. Let's make some noise one more time for the Juice Crew. Yes, big respect, big respect, big respect. Next week is Valentine's Day, right, on Saturday night. So from 10 to midnight, it's all reggae love songs. And then at midnight, it turns into 2:15, celebrating the medical. So next week, we got Mission Hardicle, 10 to midnight. And then from midnight to 2, Mission Medical. All right, don't go home without getting your Mac on.

Thank you all for coming out to the Jambalaya. Finish up that drink, put it in your mouth, and then take it to the counter. Tip your bartenders real fat. Remember, next Saturday night is Valentine's Day. We'll be right here with Mission Hardcore. For all the lovers, couples, you know, one prize. We'll have some kind of special. All love tunes from 10 to midnight. And then when 2:15 rolls around at midnight, we're going to play all ganja tunes, reggae style, right here in the Jambalaya. That's next Saturday night. One more time, can y'all make some noise for the Juice Crew? All right, it's time to go home or somewhere else, but not here. Can you please make the most noise that you've made tonight for yourselves? Thank you very much, DJ Dub Cowboy. Big respect. We'll see you next Saturday.

y'all. 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

saying, we

Nice, thanks y'all. We having a good time, you know? That's how we do it. More time, this next track.

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Y'all feel that? Yeah. Thanks, y'all.

0: 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Come in close. 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You got to come close. And let me get it to you. Come close. And let me get it to you.
1: Just wanna get it to you. Come
0: just wanna
1: close.
0: Get it to you.
1: Just wanna get it to you. Come
0: just wanna
1: so
0: get
1: close.
0: It to your juice sound.
1: Just wanna get it to
0: coming
1: you.
0: Coming from
1: so
0: the underground
1: close.
0: Original.
1: From boom, the under. Boom. Yeah.

Yeah. Just wanna get it to ya. We just wanna get it to ya, juice down. We coming from the underground original. Tell me how you feeling now.

0: Riding the rhythm, we gonna hit them. Juice sound, yo, yo, yo, we gonna get them. Keep it coming every time, you know we just a doing now. That's how we do it, and another joking sound. It's a Friday night, and we feeling hype. Keep it coming right, yeah, yeah. Just wanna get it to ya. We just wanna get it to ya. Juice sound. We coming from the underground original.
1: Just from the floor, from the under.

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I like the way you're walking now. It's late to keep it now. Do sound wear the crown. Take it. Huh.

0: 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So I think
1: let's go Mary Jane. Let's go Mary Jane.
0: Hey.
1: Let's go Mary Jane.
0: Mary Jane.
1: Mary Jane.
0: They don't know you.

And what you see, originality, coming with a new flavor. Watch your behavior, out there with something to prove. Intimidation's really not my move. Checking and vexing everything that we do. Watching every time.

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My keyboard has got some.

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0: 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How you feeling?
1: Everybody stay warm.
2: Right. Are y'all still with us? Y'all still with us?
1: It's a bit windy.
2: Y'all want one more?
1: Keep your heat.
2: All right.
1: Heat it.
2: We're going to keep the heat. We're going to keep the
1: hot.
2: We're going to mash the gas. We're going to keep the heat on. We're going to keep the heat on.
1: All the way. Pedal to the metal, baby.
2: All right.
1: We got you.

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1: 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Jump in the right, mash the gas. System pumped up, turn it up to full blast. Pop the trunk, break out the stash. Skunk dream, right? Hope it's gonna last.

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0: 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I said I like that shit. I like it. I said I like that shit. I like it. I said, hey, I want the crowd to sing. I say I like it. I said I like that shit. Said I like it. I said I like that shit. I said I like it. I said I like that shit.
1: I like it. I like that shit.
0: I said I like it. I like it.
1: I like it. I like it.
0: Jump in the ride, master gas.

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1: 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System pumped up, turn it up to full blast. I got the twine second, I got the hash. Skunk train ride, hope it's gonna last. Jump in the ride, mash the gas. System pumped up, I got the twine second, I got the hash. A blunt or a zag, do you have to ask? No, no, no, no, no, no. I don't think so.
2: Do you have to ask?
1: No, a blunt or a zag? No, no, no, no, I don't think so. Do you have to ask?
0: Y'all like that one?
3: Yes.
0: All right.

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That's right, that's right. Jaybird on the drums.

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And it's so real, for sure. All of the masses holler for more encore. But we just getting started.

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This is how we do it. West Coast. West Coast.